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Respond for a mutual aid, 4080 Pedley Road, 4080 Pedley Road, with Bravo States in Harupa Valley. Be RVC Command 5, Tone 2, Attack 2 Primary, Attack 4 Secondary, 1709.

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It's going to be at Winter Woods Home Care for a fall victim. It's from my primary 1722.

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Engine 1, respond for a box alarm, 1757 7th Street, 1757 7th Street across the Mesa Street. 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

Engine 2 AMR, phone for an injury accident. Van Buren, cross of Canyon Ridge Road. Van Buren, cross of Canyon Ridge Road. It's going to be for an injury accident involving a gray SUV on the opposite side of the road. Spawn on primary, 1729.

0: 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It's going to be at the Laurel Heights Apartment, Unit 168, for a possible gas leak. 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

0: 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For a possible trapped inside a vehicle after a TC. Spawn on primary 1736. Engine 1, go ahead.
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1: 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Truck 2, disregard lost traffic. Van Buren, I see Riverside.
3: Ahead for Van Buren, I see.
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3: 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There's nobody trapped. We have patients handled. You can cancel truck 2.
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1: 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I'll go ahead and clear you from the call.
2: 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And I'll advise when I'm available.
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It's going to be at the Regal Movie Theater. Subject will flag down from the front. Spawn primary 1742.

Engine 4 AMR, response for medical aid, 3554 Luella Lane, 3554 Luella Lane, across the Palma Vista Street. It's going to be for a fall victim, respond primary 1744.

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It's going to be Alta Vista Healthcare for a patient in room 39B, is a boy who's not responsive. It's on a primary 1759.

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1: You can show us the on-scene in the area with AMR Unit 312. As of right now, we're ETL. Do they have a better location of where the subject's at?
2: I'll call back security.

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0: 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We'll be clearing shortly.
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10-13 AMR, some stage for medical. Northbound 215 at Eucalyptus. Going to be northbound 215 at Eucalyptus. Respond on primary 1829.

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Respond for possible structure fire. 6757 Redlands, 6757 Redlands, Captain Walding. 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

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Respond on command 2 at 1834.

0: 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RP is advising it was the AC unit that caught on fire, and it's now out. Good.
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0: We're on scene. Small two-story residential structure. We do have light smoke coming from the roof area. Engine 9 will be investigating. Let's continue the response. This will be the Redlands incident. Engine 9 will be the IC on TAC 4.

0: Redland incident. I'll need the second in engine to lay a line into engine 9. There's a hydrant on the corner.
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2: Smoke scene coming from the river bottom. Spawn Command 2 at 1837.

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1: Battalion 2, go ahead.
0: Yeah, I copy the notes. Can you confirm CAL FIRE does not have a response headed towards the river bottom?
1: No, stand by.
0: Battalion 2 copies. If they do, can we please get their communication plan? And can you confirm our attack channel?
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0: 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We have nothing showing. Let's go ahead and continue the response. 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
1: Thank you, guys.
0: Riverside Battalion 2, I'll be assuming command of the Harupa incident. Going to release brush 1, engine 12, and engine 2. We'll keep engine 8 and engine 5 and myself attached to the incident. We're going to continue to investigate the area. Still nothing showing.
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0: 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Side is following clear of the entire incident. 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
3: 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Several quarters there, where?
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0: 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I'm getting voicemail 3 callback.
1: Copy, we're out. We'll figure it out. Thank you.

0: I've released all units with the exception of truck 3 and engine 9 from the Redlands incident. We'll remain on scene for another 10 minutes.
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It's going to be in Unit D's and David for a sick person. Spot on primary, 1900 hours.

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1: That's affirmed. The update just came in, Pacific Grove, Unit 7B.

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Safari 1 AMR, phone for medical aid, 3401 Lemon Street. 3401 Lemon Street, crossing 5th Street at the Grove. It's going to be in a room 412 for a patient with a bleed, swollen primary 1954.

Engine 2, water problem, Magnolia and Stotts. Magnolia across the Stotts. It'll be for a building near the intersection that has a pipe shooting water. This is from primary 2003.

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Van Buren and the bridge, Van Buren across the bridge. There'll be fruit trees on fire in the river bottom. 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
1: Battalion 2, go ahead.
0: Riverside Prep, Battalion 2, just got off the radio with CAL FIRE Paris. They do have a response headed that direction. Let's go ahead and release TAC 4. We're going to have all incoming units utilize CDF TAC 2.

0: 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We're going to have all incoming units to the incident at Van Buren and the bridge utilize CDF TAC 2.
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0: Agent 5, go for a Battalion 2.
2: Stand by. It's going to be a working fire. Break Riverside, Agent 5. ESOS on scene. It's about a 50 by 50 spot, medium to heavy fuels. Looks like access is going to be off of the bike path and Van Buren. We'll call this Van Buren incident. Looks like the fire is so far in the city. We'll utilize CDF TAC 2 as our TAC. I'll give a report to CAL FIRE.
1: 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Access off the bike path in Van Buren. This will be the Van Buren incident.

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1: 92, go ahead.
0: Riverside from Battalion 2, I'm on scene, assuming command. We've got a working fire, as Engine 5 stated. Best access is going to be on the lower end, right at the corner of Van Buren and Harupa. We're going to have all incoming units, level 1 stage, at Van Buren and Harupa, come up on CDF TAC 2 for an assignment.
1: Copy, on scene, assuming command, will be a working fire in the lower end corner of VB and Harupa. All units level 1 stage have been VB and Harupa, CDF Tech 2.

0: 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From the Clay IC, just for information, we'll be on CDS Tag 2 at Cal Fire's channels right now.
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1: I see, go ahead.
0: Riverside from Clay, I see just an update on conditions here. We've got a, call it probably a half acre burning through dense vegetation. We're getting first water on it now. Got the whole first alarm assignment established, and I've got CAL FIRE and staging. This is going to be in the city. Once we get knock on it, we'll go ahead and release the county units. So I would say commitment time is going to be 2 hours for the city.
1: Clarence, yeah, I copy. Half an acre, dense vegetation, CAL FIRE staging in the city, approximately 2 hours, 2104.

0: Engine 3AMR, Medical Lane, Deluxe Madison Apartment, 7490 Magnolia, 7490 Magnolia, across from Madison. It'll be for a male that fell. It'll be to the front of the complex. It's from primary 2110.
1: Riverside from Clay IC.
0: Hey, see you guys.
1: Riverside from the Clay IC, information only. We've got initial knockdown on the fire. Still trying to tie in both Division Alpha and Zulu. Again, commitment time still going to be about an hour 45 now. We've released all CAL FIRE units.
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1: Copy. You can continue the marker. Mapped it out about a quarter acre. Got lines tied in all the way around, continuing overhaul operations. We're going to keep the balance of the alarm. We'll call it another hour or so for overhaul and mop-up.
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0: 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It'll be for two subjects that are fighting and one is bleeding and has a broomstick in their hand. PD call. 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

R2AMR, Swamp Road Medical Aid, 3626 Jackson Street, 3626 Jackson Cross of Hendry Avenue. It's going to be Andrew Jackson Apartments, Unit R is a Robert for subject having a seizure. 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

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Reference a patient that's having legs pain. Respond on primary at 100 hours.

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0: 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Is there an update on the numeric?
1: All right, 5, the updated location was the 9286 Delano, 9286.
0: Copy, we're at a locked door with no one answering.

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Engine 3 MR, subject down, C-Scan D, 3525 Central, 3525 Central, across of Riverside. It'll be for a driver that's passed out in a black Chevy truck. 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

0: 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Did the vehicle leave the area?
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The Illumination Foundation, 3024 Franklin, 3024 Franklin, cross off 3rd. 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

0: 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It's a female with hip pain that's going to be near the tracks. 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

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They're going to be in a drive-thru. 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

0: 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Respond on primary at 445.
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Reference a patient that's vomiting. Respond on primary at 602.

Engine 2, respond for a water call at Harrison in Indiana. Adjacent to the railroad tracks, reference a water main that's been sheared off. Respond on primary at 616.

Riverside, engine 2. Engine 2, go ahead. Pulling into the water department here. There's a relief valve that's damaged. It's spraying water into the air.

0: Engine to Riverside. Is there a street address that it's in front of for the water department?
1: I think we could use... Standby, I don't know the name of this little street. If we use the address that you gave us and adjacent to the track, I believe it's on the south side of the track, it's adjacent to a fire hydrant.
0: Copy.

Engine 4, respond for a patient for a medical aid at 2891 Canyon Crest, cross of Watkins. Reference a patient that fell. 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

truck 2, if you could respond to engine 2's location at Harrison in Indiana, adjacent to the railroad tracks. 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

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It's going to be a bedroom medical. Respond on primary at 646.

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They're going to be in the dining room for a subject that's sick. 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

Engine 1 AMR, response to medical aid at Mount Rapidoe. 4399 Miramonte Place, 4399 Cross of 14. This is going to be on the stairs facing Mission. This is the RP that fell. So north side of Mission, Mount Rapidoe, on stairs facing Mission. Flood 3 words, fuels, airship, zip. Utilize from 811.

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1: 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Attach truck one to the incident. 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

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What's your road's going to be? Fuels, airship tips, utilize permit 815.

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1: Yeah, we'll stick to our usual spot on San Andreas, just

0: 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For truck 1. We're going to relocate from the front side. 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No, we're going to be good over here on this side. 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

0: Mars Montanac Lane at Dirty Trust Park, 5410 Golden, 5410 Pasa Campbell, for us if that passed out, they remain near the American flags, facing Golden, utilize primary, 837.
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0: The patient is asking if there was any ETA.
1: Yeah, be advised, we're making access to the area that she described. We still haven't located the patient yet, but we're in the general vicinity. If she can provide any more details on her location, that would be great.

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1: Truck one, go ahead.
0: Guys, we've located the patient. We're making access now.
1: I copy.

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1: Yeah, be advised, we're with the patient now. We're treating her, and we're going to have extended extraction time. So we're looking at about 45 minutes to an hour for commitment on scene.
0: Check one, I copy. 45 minutes to an hour.

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Alright, 1 AMR, response to medical aid at Savannah River 64609, Arlington 4609, cross of Magnolia, unit 1414, such a good difficulty breathing, utilized primary 925.

0: for Riverside. 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He advised to come around the back of the building in the alley for easier access.
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R2AMR's Motor Medical APD, California via San Jose. California via San Jose, 3 parts of the bus stop with the last station around the 480 large primary 833.

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0: 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I'll be in the area of La Sierra and Colette. I'm code 4.
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0: range of 4. Across street you're at. Yeah, we saw you pass up right there at University and Kim Wilcox. It was right before you hit Canyon Crest and made that left-hand turn on Canyon Crest, so you guys can backtrack that up. There we go. I heard you.
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0: 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Truck 3 is in disregard. CPR in progress now.
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Responding command 2, utilize Tech 6, 1225.

0: Engine 4, UCR just said that you can cancel the false alarm with the fire on.
1: Hi, copy. And just confirming on the note, did it say 1340 or I-340?
0: It looks like an I from here.
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Engine 1A Mars, Munfer, mental subject 5050 Sedgwick Avenue, 5050 Sedgwick Avenue, crossover Arroyo. 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

7 and 3, truck 3 AMR, injury exit on the freeway, eastbound 91, west of Ivy. CHP has a call, respond on primary, life tech 6 to 1401. Copy engine 4, 14, 02.

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0: Engine 5, engine 1, AMR, correction, negative on AMR. Vehicle fire on the freeway eastbound 91 west of Central. The black Corvette responded. Command 2, utilize tech 6 at 1406.
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I copy, thanks.

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1: We've cleared the westbound 91, no visual eastbound from 14th to Arlington. We're turning around. The description of the black vehicle or Corvette may be one and the same with Engine 3 and Truck 3's incident.
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2: 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Engine 5.
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Copy your MDC for further 1506 hours.

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1: 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Best access is to east. Access is to eastbound 60 to the 215 interchange. 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
1: Hey guys, the flyover is basically at a dead stop. We're passing underneath it. I think it's going to be up on there. I'm trying to get eyes on it now.

Engine 6. It is going to be on the big flyover from the southbound 215 to the westbound 91. Happy show, Engine 1 on scene. This will be the Cloverleaf transition from the eastbound 60 onto the northbound 215 91. We're making contact with CHP now. We'll be investigating the area.

0: 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I have not had time. Battalion 1, oversight.
1: Battalion 1.
0: Battalion 1, CHP had a subject that jumped on the freeway. Engine 1 is on scene.

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It's going to be Savant of Riverside, Unit 211 for a fall victim. 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

Engine 5, Engine 2, Truck 2, Battalion 2, AMR. Responsible for a medical aid on the freeway from a traffic accident. Westbound 91, cross of Madison. Westbound 91, cross of Madison. It's going to be involving unknown vehicle description, possibly trapped. Respond on primary 1603.

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0: 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Alaska will handle the 91 in Madison, D.C. Can cancel the second two.
1: Engine 10, I copy. Heading to Westbound 91 in Madison. Which unit are we canceling?
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0: 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Unless you saw anything between Van Buren and Adams, we're going to need an update from CHP because there's nothing showing on the freeway. Over there, we're clear from Van Buren. Copy that. 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

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It's going to be over to Riverwalk Apartments, unit 113 for a patient with high blood pressure. Just want a primary 1614.

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Engine 8, AMR, Schoenfurt Medical Aid, 4655 Minier Avenue, 4655 Minier Avenue, across of Whitford, Sierra Woods Apartments, Unit 7A, first subject with chest pain, swollen primary 1668.